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1: Here's your daily weather forecast on Total Radio VI. Through the night, we'll have mostly cloudy skies with a shower or two. Low by dawn, it'll be 80. We'll have an east wind, 10 to 15 miles per hour. For Wednesday, it's going to be partly sunny with a stray shower. Breezy, high temperature 90. Wind east at 15 to 25 miles per hour. Cloudy with a few showers Wednesday night. Low 80. Wind east at 15 to 20 miles per hour. A partly sunny, breezy day Thursday with a slight chance for a shower. The high 90. Wind to be east-southeast, 15 to 25 miles per hour. Partly sunny Friday, high 90. East-southeast wind, 15 to 20 miles per hour. Partly sunny Saturday with a high of 90 and an east wind at 15 to 20 miles per hour. I'm meteorologist Jim Rinaldi.
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0: 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Keep it locked, we the boat.
1: Yo, this next song is lively catered to all the beautiful black women across the earth, you know? Know yourself.

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2: Yell, Pastor. I have a problem with a certain tree. Can you help me?
3: 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Because Genesis chapter 1 verse 29 said, I give you every seed-bearing plant on the face of the whole earth, and every tree that has fruit with seed in it shall be good.

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1: Well, me thought Jamaicans was the leaders for ganja cultivation. But then me get to learn it at the Vincentians. But the Americans come and make eradication.
0: No,
1: ganja scarce throughout these islands.
0: Yeah.
1: Well, this is something.

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0: 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I have no choice over it in the first place. 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And to me, we have a culture that is surpassed by no other civilization.
1: I'm a slave to the dollar. 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To the dollar.

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0: good that finally when we talk about dogs, we're not talking about men like you.
1: Ah, very funny. A man like me has never been a dog.
0: If you say so. These dogs are tasty, deeply filling, and oh so...
1: I mean, so...
0: Don't even go there. Your kind of dogs have never had this much flavor and experiences. One day I'm here enjoying the Tola dog made within a real Johnny Cake. And the next moment, I'm with the Hawaiian dog smothered in bacon and pineapples.
1: Mm, sounds enticing.
0: Deliciously so. And unlike you, who is all bark and no bite, these satisfy with every bite.
1: Sounds like I'm in a doghouse tonight.
0: You are. And while you're there, I'll be sipping on the famous Road Dog lemonade, snacking on wings, and loving the tacos they also sell. Don't wait up for me. 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Or they can be dogs on any given day, because now we have Road Dogs. So at least we won't be hungry.
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1: 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I gotta talk to the church, man. 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

0: Good morning. Here's your daily weather outlook on Tola Radio VI. I'm staff forecast Chuck Brady. Middle of the week is here, and Wednesday shows us more rain on the way today. It's a 75 to 80% chance of rain, maybe even a thunder shower in the middle of the afternoon. 88 degrees Fahrenheit, 29 degrees Celsius for a high today. Again, rainy tonight with a 70 to 80% chance of rain after dark and a low of 83 degrees Fahrenheit, 27 degrees Celsius. Heading into Thursday, a 70% chance of rain too, 88 degrees Fahrenheit, 29 degrees Celsius during the day. And then a 50 to 60% chance of rain to end up things on Thursday evening. That's a look at your weather. 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I'm staff forecaster Chuck Brady.
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2: 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God wants to glorify himself through you. All the hurts and all the pains, all the broken pieces, they are the backdrop for your story, the foundation of your testimony. But God will bring you through. It's rough, it's rocky. Your tears have almost all dried up, and you feel like you don't even want to see tomorrow. All your strength and everything that sustains you seems to have up and just left your very being. Why? In your heart, you cry out to God, why? Why me? Why now? Why again? How am I supposed to survive this? How am I supposed to recover? I'm tired. I'm exhausted. I'm at the end of my rope. God, I gave you my life. I dedicated myself to your service. Is this how you repay me? My spirit's shattered into a billion pieces. Tiny, tiny, tiny little pieces. And who's gonna put me back together again? Is it my turn to speak? He whispers softly. As he stretches his hands towards you, gently lifting your chin, taking your gaze off the situation and onto his glorious face. Look at me, he says. I love you, and there is always purpose behind the things I allow you to go through.

0: I got to go St. Thomas to check on some things. I wonder if my boat sailing tomorrow.
1: Since when you have big money to buy a boat, what is boat name?
0: The Bomber Charger.
1: Ah, yes, the Bomber Charger has been a favorite in the VI for years. But I've been hearing a lot about the new vessel that they added to the fleet, though.
0: Oh, you mean the I Legend? Yeah, I need to experience that one.
1: You and me both. I got to go to St. Thomas as well, and I hope it's a new boat they're running.
0: I know they go to St. Thomas every day except Wednesday when they go to Anigada. 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

Y'all know it's the king of fire keeper that burn in the state. 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And the king of fire keeping it burning. Oh, do you think you are? Yeah, we're living in a small world.

0: 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It's so hot, and it hasn't rained in months.
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But I'm here to tell you that you're great. This is Success Music. 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This is Success Music. Remember, you are the greatest man alive. 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

0: good that finally when we talk about dogs, we're not talking about men like you.
1: Ah, very funny. A man like me has never been a dog.
0: If you say so. These dogs are tasty, deeply filling, and oh so...
1: I mean, so...
0: Don't even go there. Your kind of dogs have never had this much flavor and experiences. One day I'm here enjoying the Tola dog made within a real Johnny Cake. And the next moment, I'm with the Hawaiian dog smothered in bacon and pineapples.
1: Mm, sounds enticing.
0: Deliciously so. And unlike you, who is all bark and no bite, these satisfy with every bite.
1: Sounds like I'm in a doghouse tonight.
0: You are. And while you're there, I'll be sipping on the famous Road Dog lemonade, snacking on wings, and loving the tacos they also sell. Don't wait up for me. 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Or they can be dogs on any given day, because now we have Road Dogs. So at least we won't be hungry.
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4: Freedom for the field slave on the corner. Let's be honest, our bondage is not over. Slave owners are still boss, they share orders. Slave catchers patrol to maintain order. 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They gave us proclamations, brainwashed education. But don't be

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0: The Don Nature of I, just see you know. And right now you're tuned into Tola Radio VI. 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

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St. Thomas, St. John, St. Croix. At the land of my love.

0: got to go St. Thomas to check on some things. I wonder if my boat sailing tomorrow.
1: Since when you have big money to buy boat, what is boat name?
0: The Bomber Charger.
1: Ah, yes, the Bomber Charger has been a favorite in the VI for years. But I've been hearing a lot about the new vessel that they added to the fleet, though.
0: Oh, you mean the I Legend? Yeah, I need to experience that one.
1: You and me both. I got to go to St. Thomas as well, and I hope it's a new boat they're running.
0: I know they go to St. Thomas every day except Wednesday when they go to Anigada. 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

Tola, Tola, is it? Keep the fire burning. 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

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We need to pray, we need to fellowship, we need to have that true intimacy with you. And that's what we desire, that's what we need. We need you.

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3: From Feature Story News in London, I'm Simon Gaitan. Oil prices rose above $100 a barrel on Wednesday, the first time since July, following overnight escalations in the conflict between the US and Iran. The US says it's destroyed 5 Iranian crude oil tankers linked to Iran's Revolutionary Guard in strikes following Iranian attacks on a US Navy warship over the past 2 days. Iran says it has responded by striking a US airbase in Jordan. Jagruti Dave reports from Washington.
4: U.S. CENTCOM Central Command said that their forces destroyed 5 Iranian crude oil carriers after the IRGC troops targeted a U.S. Navy warship with ballistic missiles twice over the last 2 days. They say the U.S. warship successfully evaded the attempted Iranian attacks and continue to patrol regional waters, and they said no American personnel were harmed.
3: Hundreds of flights have been cancelled across British airports on Wednesday as the knock-on effects of Tuesday's air traffic control failure continue to cause massive disruption. Ollie Barrett reports from London Heathrow.
5: Major disruption continuing at UK airports on Wednesday after this air traffic control issue on Tuesday. That's described by NATS, which is the body that runs air traffic control in the UK, as having been a data processing error. Hundreds of flights cancelled on Tuesday. That means planes, passengers, crew in the wrong place all over the world. That means major disruption being knocked into Wednesday and potentially beyond as well. And NATS says it's investigating as quickly as possible to find out exactly what happened and how it can be prevented from happening again in the future.
3: Israel has ordered the closure of the British consulate in East Jerusalem as it retaliated against the sanctioning of settlements in the occupied West Bank deemed illegal under international law by Britain, France, Canada and 9 other nations. British Foreign Secretary Ed Miliband told the House of Commons that ethnic cleansing of Palestinians was being carried out by what he called settler terrorists. French Foreign Minister Jean-Noël Barrot warned the West Bank was on the brink of explosion. Ross Cullen reports in Paris.
6: Well, ongoing reaction on Wednesday after the decision by countries including the United Kingdom, Canada and France to impose sanctions on trade with settlements in the occupied West Bank, settlements which are illegal under international law. We are seeing a tightening of the position, particularly from France, which is now condemning settler violence and acts of terror, saying that even the Israeli government has been condemning some of those actions. This comes a year after France officially recognised a Palestinian statehood. So we are seeing a hardening of position overall by several Western allies.
3: From bureaus worldwide, this is FSN.
1: With FSN Spotlight, I'm Simon Marks. Today, are the oil markets any longer influenced by the daily pronouncements of President Donald Trump regarding the future of the conflict in Iran? When the war began at the end of February, any indication that it may soon be over would lead to an immediate and sometimes precipitate fall in the oil price, only to see it bounce back when traders realized they had been sold a bill of goods. Emma Ashford, senior fellow at the Stimson Center, says after 6 months of war, things have changed.
7: There is an incentives problem here. For traders, if they do not guess correctly what the White House is going to do, particularly if they guess that the price is going to go up and it doesn't, they may end up paying a pretty concrete cost for that. But there is very much a catch-22 here. The more that markets remain complacent, about this conflict, if they keep assuming that everything is going to go well, there won't be any price spikes, it's actually not sending any signals to policymakers that they need to wrap the war up. And so, ironically, the markets believing what the White House is saying may actually make a crisis more likely in the long run.
1: She says markets have even been seen to enable some policymaking over the last 6 months, but with the Strait of Hormuz still closed, there's no indication that the price of oil will reduce significantly unless and until the waterway is reopened. With FSN Spotlight, I'm Simon Marks.
3: To recap the top stories, oil prices rise above $100 a barrel on Wednesday, the first time since July, following overnight escalations in the conflict between the US and Iran. Hundreds of flights have been cancelled across British airports as the knock-on effects of Tuesday's air traffic control failure continue to cause massive disruption. And Israel retaliates against the sanctioning of settlements in the occupied West Bank deemed illegal under international law by 12 countries, including the UK, France and Canada. That's the latest feature story news. Simon Gaitan reporting.
8: Here's your daily weather forecast on Total Radio VI. It's going to be a partly sunny, breezy day today. Can't rule out a stray shower. High 90, wind east of 15 to 25 miles per hour. Partly to mostly cloudy with scattered showers and a couple of thunderstorms tonight. Below 80, we'll have an east wind of 15 to 20 miles per hour. Tuesday is going to be a partly cloudy day with some showers around. The high temperature is going to be 88 with an east-southeast wind of 15 to 20 miles per hour. Partly cloudy for Thursday night, low 82, wind east of 15 to 20 miles per hour. Friday, partly sunny skies, temperatures near 90, wind east-southeast, 10 to 15 miles per hour. Partly sunny Saturday, we'll have a high of 90 and an east wind, 15 to 20 miles per hour. I'm meteorologist Jim Rinaldi.

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When the beginning rushes towards the end, everyone should read this fully, especially those living within the BVI. And as usual, try to arrive at your own conclusions. There may be things you watched but didn't see, and things you heard but didn't understand. There may be things you never realized before but need to know, and things I hate to say but have to. Now is the time to spread the word for. Where there is no vision, the people will perish. We created a world where fabrication is treated as gospel. But just this week, the world was forced to acknowledge by a 164-to-1 ratio that Africa was wrongly undersized and it should be corrected. Of course, the only one who voted against truth was America. In the UK, westernized African politicians are still claiming that slavery was good for us, and we should be the ones compensating the masters. They're the same ones that still support the concept where some persons are ordained to be royalty and monarchs, while others are born to be servants and slaves. In this way, oppressors can preach equality and convince the oppressed to celebrate emancipation, although neither condition really exists. They would support the attacks on me. Oppressors can preach equality and convince the oppressed to celebrate.

justice, and endless rewards in heaven after we die. While we are boasting about the depth of our education, we are being programmed to live in ignorance. We still believe in Adam, Eve, and talking snakes, so we would argue to death that they were punished just for being disobedient, although the Bible clearly states that it was all because they visited the tree of knowledge and learnt wrong from right and good from evil. Ignorance still remains our worst enemy. For centuries, the authority of God and religion was manifested in the church's head. And although the USA was founded on the principle of separation between church and state, evil persons are intent on overruling this. While many of us know better, we are conditioned to go along in order to get along, so the truth is hidden from our children, and we have more holidays about religion than about freedom, confusing the parents' yesterdays with the children's tomorrow. This is truth for the youth in the year of El Nino, when the weather will be unpredictable. Some places will flood while others face drought. The planets will eclipse one another, and earthquakes and volcanoes will fracture the Earth's crust. We may live in denial or think someone will fix it for us. I try to live within a window of two centuries where we can address what was, what is, and what is likely to be. These events have been happening long before our great-great-grandparents, but we call them omens of the last days and proof that Jesus is soon returning for his world. Perhaps we are right about these being the last days for us, but I'm not so sure about Jesus coming to collect a world that we wrecked. We have multiplied problems faster than TikTok, and every move we make takes us closer to the end. Of course, we can always say nothing and do nothing, which will make us no worse off in the rocks. But we are alive with all our natural senses, and being dead will come soon enough. In the meantime, the failure to express our concerns could mean prolonged suffering. It is all a matter of choice, and when we take actions, we should expect reactions, especially since elections come with consequences. Every aspiring politician will claim to have all the answers until they face the test and waste all of our time making excuses or blaming others. I am no political wizard, just a simple man who sees and feels the times getting harder and harder. Cries for water, power, transportation, healthcare, and many other services are as loud as thunder, but the accountability and solutions disappear as quickly as lightning. We do what we do because of people and not because of karma. We are stuck in the era of Trumpism, and I seek no fight with government or its agencies, since these have the ability to use your own money against you. My mission is all about the youth in particular and the people and country in general. This struggle has never been easy, and those old enough would know that for over 40 years, governments and special interest bodies focused on trying to block and derail us. Life can be rough. And when those who should be helping are the same ones creating hardships, they will never understand why anyone would consider themselves and what they own as belonging to others. They may think of me as crazy or ridiculous. Nonetheless, I take this seriously and focus on keeping prices down, as well as sharing gains with those within the struggle, and have helped us along the way. We all know that the targeted attacks are not likely to stop. Even now, they habitually withhold our payments for up to 6 months, steal our workers in order to staff department within the hospital, and don't seem to care that, in their zest for our destruction, they succeed in hurting the people, the country, and even themselves. Luckily, we have managed to survive, thanks to all the support from you, the people. Man-made stress is a sickness multiplier, and our people are getting sicker and sicker. No one makes appointments for accidents or emergencies. But it seems that while we focus on providing medical care and turning no one away, they are publicly announcing their inability to provide the country with basic services. At the same time, funeral homes are increasing in numbers and busy like never before. Think about it. Our main purpose in life is to guarantee sustainability by passing on our knowledge to successive generations. However, oppressors know that knowledge is power. And only by keeping us in ignorance will they be able to remain in control. Consequently, they destroy our heroes, pollute our history with propaganda, and replace our books with games as time manipulators and distractions.

0: They promise equality and freedom while using us to achieve their own goals. Then they watch as we fall into their traps and are amused at how deeply we believe in their manufactured fantasies. As a result, we squander our self-worth and are stuck below our own potential and national capabilities. We can do better, and I propose 10 objectives that could put us back on track. You may recall them as: Number 1. Ensuring human and civil rights for all. We are one of the weakest animals based on size, but our intelligence makes up for the difference. This same intelligence says that we can never make it alone, and our survival depends on living in groups or societies. If we are unable to respect that process by sharing and caring for one another, then we are all doomed. AI has no emotions or allegiance to us. Number 2. Access and ownership of real estate. Even the birds and beasts have spaces or places that they regard as home and are prepared to develop and defend. A progressive society or community would require no less, and our people should be granted that individual and collective right without fear or favor. This process can be extended to include financial assistance for first-time homeowners. Number 3. Support and subsidies for farming, fishing, and other local production enterprises. Our local food production is limited, but we must eat to survive, and our dependency on imported foods place us at the mercy of external forces. In addition, our ancestors only survived because of farming and fishing, so the decision to support these enterprises is a no-brainer, especially during crises. Number 4. Ensuring local company and employment rights and privileges. Communities will always require goods and services, and it is far better to access these internally rather than from external sources. Whatever the case, local providers and merchants should be encouraged and assisted whenever necessary, with the understanding that they are obliged to function in the interest of the community. Number 5. State-assisted training and higher education. Civilization is a dynamic process in which we live and learn how best to serve and improve our conditions. Subsequently, the higher the level of skills and education, the greater the sustainability and progress of the society. Some countries treat these skills as their exports to us, so investing in these fields is in both the individual as well as national interest. Number 6. Replace prison as a solution, especially in child support cases. Imprisonment is the most counterproductive aspect of society, where we prevent able-bodied persons from being productive while we feed and maintain them at the public's expense. Meanwhile, they are learning how to become better criminals. This self-defeating practice worsens exponentially when one is locked up for child support. Number 7. Provide public defenders for persons deemed unable to afford their own lawyers. Saying that one is innocent until proven guilty is just another game at the people's expense, and governments seem to take pleasure in punishing their people. Parents cannot afford to feed their children, but every day they face new hardships as governments make rules and laws in order to profit from fees and fines. Instead of being a force for crime prevention, the police is now used as a tool for oppression and traffic tax collection. Meanwhile, governments have several departments for public prosecution, but no public defenders to protect us from the tentacles of the law or the clutches of expensive lawyers. We're deemed to be guilty even before trial. No wonder every slug and jackrabbit wants to be a politician. Number 8. Salaries for civil servants and politicians to be decided by public arbitration and not by politicians. Governments do not make money. They simply take money. And it is ridiculous to ask someone to be the judge and jury for themselves. Whenever we allow politicians and civil servants to name their price, we are giving them official permission to rob the bank and kill the depositors. Furthermore, it is basic common sense that since these persons are employed by the public, then we should be the ones deciding their wages and terms of employment. In a system where employees pay themselves, the cart is leading the horse, and the results are widespread corruption and institutionalized failures. Instead of politicians representing us and civil servants serving us, we become their slaves. Number 9. Reduction or removal of income taxes for BV Islanders and companies. This is not a new concept and has been the main attraction for tax havens. It is just that we are busy protecting external tax prevention interests while vampirizing our own locals. Of course, it is easy to waste what you didn't work for, and political leaders have always regarded higher taxes as their panacea or solution. Very few leaders care or realize that taxation without representation remains the chief destroyer of governments and empires all across the world. Before seeing ourselves as being special, we should take a look at the US and UK and learn from the mistakes of others. There is no doubt that if we plan wisely and live within our means, it would be easy to reduce or abolish many of these punishing taxes. Number 10, increases in Social Security and NHI contributions and benefits. Simply put, Social Security is for when you cannot work, and NHI is for when you are unwell. Both of these are important in their own way, provided they are not used as government piggy banks or scams. One cannot get blood from stone, and as the cost of living skyrockets, our people cannot afford to be sick or jobless. We are not an industrial or resource-rich country, so we must use today to plan for tomorrow. And just as we should work on decreasing taxes, we should also consider ways of ensuring the well-being and safety of our people. This may involve increasing the Social Security and NHI premiums on the condition that increased subscribers' benefits would be swiftly and effectively delivered accordingly. Again, I have no monopoly on solutions, and these are merely my suggestions. You may have better ones, and what is important is that we obtain and implement the best policies in the greater interest of the people and country. There is a universal movement fixated on driving us backwards, and unless we counter this with a greater movement forward, all our great ideas and excuses will amount to nothing. P.S. We'll continue addressing some of your questions and comments.
1: Yo, this is the king of fire, done when you shoot the tartola, radar, tartola, tartola. Is it? Keep the fire burning. Tartola no afraid of nobody. Devil them a deal with, but we so gaddy. Righteousness tell them we so gaddy. Devil them a deal with them so gaddy. All right, tartola no afraid of nobody.
2: 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VI people keep it together.
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Yo, HBH, DJ Phenom, Swagger, the girl then request the charmer. Tola Rager, man solid as a rock, we no play though. Lift the sound, shout!

0: 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Yes, around the town, you're loud and clear. 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Bless the Lord, this is Warwick, the Black Emperor, into the number one station. 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
1: Who let the dogs out?
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3: Ah, very funny. A man like me has never been a dog.
2: If you say so. These dogs are tasty, deeply filling, and oh so...
3: I mean, so...
2: Don't even go there. Your kind of dogs have never had this much flavor and experiences. One day I'm here enjoying the Tola dog made within a real Johnny Cake. And the next moment, I'm with the Hawaiian dog smothered in bacon and pineapples.
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It's a lovely Wednesday morning, man. Gotta say welcome back to school to the kids. Finally, it's not gonna last a little longer now, man. When they were home, murder. I could tell you about blows.

0: 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Yes, around the town, you're loud and clear. 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
0: Steamed fish, punji, and kalaloo. 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
2: From Feature Story News in the UK, I'm John Beaver. Tens of thousands of passengers have been affected by a second day of disruption at UK airports. Hundreds more flights have been cancelled as the knock-on effects of Tuesday's air traffic control failure continue to strand travellers and leave aircraft out of position. More than 1,000 flights were grounded on Tuesday after the National Air Traffic Services suffered a technical failure in its flight data processing system. Airlines including British Airways and Ryanair have called for the resignation of the NAT's chief executive, Martin Rolfe, saying the system is not fit for purpose. Ollie Barrett reports from Heathrow, the worst hit airport.
3: One of the problems that was caused by this glitch was particularly around departures from airports like this at Heathrow. And when airlines can't leave busy airports like this, that means that other planes and flights can't arrive because there isn't room for them. So all sorts of knock-on effects. Airlines are absolutely hopping mad about this. They're saying, look, if you have a glitch, if you have a problem, why don't we have a backup that immediately falls into place to make sure that we can get things up and running again very quickly? Why does there seem to be one point of failure in the system?
2: Israel has retaliated against a coordinated Western trade ban on goods from illegal settlements in the occupied West Bank by closing the British consulate in Jerusalem and barring 12 British MPs from entering the country. The United Kingdom, France and Canada announced the sanctions as part of a 12-country effort. The British Foreign Secretary told the House of Commons that ethnic cleansing of Palestinians was being carried out by what he called settler terrorists. The French Foreign Minister has warned the West Bank was on the brink of explosion and urged other European Union member states to follow suit. A record 6 companies have listed on the stock market in India, the most in a single day for 3 decades. It comes as firms rush to list before a regulatory deadline at the end of September. India is the world's busiest market for initial public offerings in 2026, with more than 160 companies raising over $8 billion so far. The surge comes despite continued uncertainty about global markets and geopolitical events which had prompted many firms to delay their plans earlier in the year. Rebecca Bunden reports from Mumbai.
4: We had that initial impact earlier in the year of the Iran-US war on market sentiment, on market volatility, and that did prompt investors and companies to take a step back, to hold off and in some cases delay their IPOs as they waited and watched a bit. Now they're obviously deciding, although there's still volatility and challenges, that it's a better time. They've obviously also got their growth plans in mind.
2: From Bureaus Worldwide, this is FSN.
0: With FSN Spotlight, I'm Simon Marks. Today, are the oil markets any longer influenced by the daily pronouncements of President Donald Trump regarding the future of the conflict in Iran? When the war began at the end of February, any indication that it may soon be over would lead to an immediate and sometimes precipitate fall in the oil price, only to see it bounce back when traders realized they had been sold a bill of goods. Emma Ashford, senior fellow at the Stimson Center, says after 6 months of war, things have changed.
5: There is an incentives problem here. For traders, if they do not guess correctly what the White House is going to do, particularly if they guess that the price is going to go up and it doesn't, they may end up paying a pretty concrete cost for that. But there's very much a catch-22 here. The more that markets remain complacent about this conflict, if they keep assuming that everything is going to go well, that there won't be any price spikes, it's actually not sending any signals to policymakers that they need to wrap the war up. And so, ironically, the markets believing what the White House is saying may actually make a crisis more likely in the long run.
0: She says markets have even been seen to enable some policymaking over the last 6 months. But with the Strait of Hormuz still closed, there's no indication that the price of oil will reduce significantly unless and until the waterway is reopened. With FSN Spotlight, I'm Simon Marks.
2: To recap the top stories, tens of thousands of passengers have been affected by a second day of disruption at UK airports. Hundreds more flights have been cancelled as the knock-on effects of Tuesday's air traffic control failure continue to strand travellers and leave aircrafts out of position. And despite market volatility, a record six companies have listed on the stock market in India, the most in a single day for three decades. That's the latest feature story news. John Beaver reporting.
6: Here's your daily weather forecast on Total Radio VI. It's going to be a partly sunny, breezy day today. Can't rule out a stray shower. High 90, wind east of 15 to 25 miles per hour. Partly to mostly cloudy with scattered showers and a couple of thunderstorms tonight. Below 80, we'll have an east wind of 15 to 20 miles per hour. Tuesday is going to be a partly cloudy day with some showers around. The high temperature is going to be 88 with an east-southeast wind of 15 to 20 miles per hour. Partly cloudy for Thursday night, low 82, wind east of 15 to 20 miles per hour. Friday, partly sunny skies, temperatures near 90, wind east-southeast, 10 to 15 miles per hour. Partly sunny Saturday, we'll have a high of 90 and an east wind, 15 to 20 miles per hour. I'm meteorologist Jim Rinaldi.

0: 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When the beginning rushes towards the end, everyone should read this fully, especially those living within the BVI, and as usual, try to arrive at your own conclusions. There may be things you watched but didn't see, and things you heard but didn't understand. There may be things you never realized before but need to know, and things I hate to say but have to. Now is the time to spread the word for. Where there is no vision, the people will perish. We created a world where fabrication is treated as gospel. But just this week, the world was forced to acknowledge by a 164-to-1 ratio that Africa was wrongly undersized and it should be corrected. Of course, the only one who voted against truth was America. In the UK, westernized African politicians are still claiming that slavery was good for us, and we should be the ones compensating the masters. They're the same ones that still support the concept where some persons are ordained to be royalty and monarchs, while others are born to be servants and slaves. In this way, oppressors can preach equality and convince the oppressed to celebrate emancipation, although neither condition really exists. They would support the attacks on me for refusing to join with the lying squads and misleading the youth. They preach that truth will set us free, but they can't afford for us to know the truth because that would make them unable to fool us and rule us. Instead, they teach us to hate ourselves enough to believe that all our unjust suffering is a part of God's master plan. According to the missionaries, we should feel obliged and proud to be victims, for we will receive justice and endless rewards in heaven after we die. While we are boasting about the depth of our education, we are being programmed to live in ignorance. We still believe in Adam, Eve, and talking snakes, so we would argue to death that they were punished just for being disobedient, although the Bible clearly states that it was all because they visited the tree of knowledge and learnt wrong from right and good from evil. Ignorance still remains our worst enemy. For centuries, the authority of God and religion was manifested in the church's head, and although the USA was founded on the principle of separation between church and state, evil persons are intent on overruling this. While many of us know better, we are conditioned to go along in order to get along, so the truth is hidden from our children, and we have more holidays about religion than about freedom, confusing the parents' yesterdays with the children's tomorrow. This is truth for the youth in the year of El Nino, when the weather will be unpredictable. Some places will flood while others face drought. The planets will eclipse one another, and earthquakes and volcanoes will fracture the Earth's crust. We may live in denial or think someone will fix it for us. I try to live within a window of 2 centuries where we can address what was, what is, and what is likely to be. These events have been happening long before our great-great-grandparents, but we call them omens of the last days and proof that Jesus is soon returning for his world. Perhaps we are right about these being the last days for us, but I'm not so sure about Jesus coming to collect the world that we wrecked. We have multiplied problems faster than TikTok, and every move we make takes us closer to the end. Of course, we can always say nothing and do nothing, which will make us no worse off in the rocks. But we are alive with all our natural senses, and being dead will come soon enough. In the meantime, the failure to express our concerns could mean prolonged suffering. It is all a matter of choice, and when we take actions, we should expect reactions, especially since elections come with consequences. Every aspiring politician will claim to have all the answers until they face the test and waste all of our time making excuses or blaming others. I am no political wizard, just a simple man who sees and feels the times getting harder and harder, cries for water, power, transportation, healthcare, and many other services are as loud as thunder, but the accountability and solutions disappear as quickly as lightning. We do what we do because of people and not because of karma. We are stuck in the era of Trumpism, and I seek no fight with government or its agencies, since these have the ability to use your own money against you. My mission is all about the youth in particular and the people and country in general. This struggle has never been easy, and those old enough would know that for over 40 years, governments and special interest bodies focused on trying to block and derail us. Life can be rough, and when those who should be helping are the same ones creating hardships, they will never understand why anyone would consider themselves and what they own as belonging to others. They may think of me as crazy or ridiculous. Nonetheless, I take this seriously and focus on keeping prices down, as well as sharing gains with those within the struggle and have helped us along the way. We all know that the targeted attacks are not likely to stop. Even now, they habitually withhold our payments for up to 6 months, steal our workers in order to staff department within the hospital, and don't seem to care that, in their zest for our destruction, they succeed in hurting the people, the country, and even themselves. Luckily, we have managed to survive, thanks to all the support from you, the people. Man-made stress is a sickness multiplier, and our people are getting sicker and sicker. No one makes appointments for accidents or emergencies, but it seems that while we focus on providing medical care and turning no one away, they are publicly announcing their inability to provide the country with basic services. At the same time, funeral homes are increasing in numbers and busy like never before. Think about it. Our main purpose in life is to guarantee sustainability by passing on our knowledge to successive generations. However, oppressors know that knowledge is power, and only by keeping us in ignorance will they be able to remain in control. Consequently, they destroy our heroes, pollute our history with propaganda, and replace our books with games as time manipulators and distractions. They promise equality and freedom while using us to achieve their own goals. Then they watch as we fall into their traps and are amused at how deeply we believe in their manufactured fantasies. As a result, we squander our self-worth and are stuck below our own potential and national capabilities. We can do better, and I propose 10 objectives that could put us back on track. You may recall them as: Number 1, ensuring human and civil rights for all. We are one of the weakest animals based on size, but our intelligence makes up for the difference. This same intelligence says that we can never make it alone, and our survival depends on living in groups or societies. If we are unable to respect that process by sharing and caring for one another, then we are all doomed. AI has no emotions or allegiance to us. Number 2, access and ownership of real estate. Even the birds and beasts have spaces or places that they regard as home and are prepared to develop and defend. A progressive society or community would require no less, and our people should be granted that individual and collective right without fear or favor. This process can be extended to include financial assistance for first-time homeowners. Number 3, support and subsidies for farming, fishing, and other local production enterprises. Our local food production is limited, but we must eat to survive, and our dependency on imported foods place us at the mercy of external forces. In addition, our ancestors only survived because of farming and fishing, so the decision to support these enterprises is a no-brainer, especially during crises. Number 4, ensuring local company and employment rights and privileges. Communities will always require goods and services, and it is far better to access these internally rather than from external sources. Whatever the case, local providers and merchants should be encouraged and assisted whenever necessary, with the understanding that they are obliged to function in the interest of the community. Number 5, state-assisted training and higher education. Civilization is a dynamic process in which we live and learn how best to serve and improve our conditions. Subsequently, the higher the level of skills and education, the greater the sustainability and progress of the society. Some countries treat these skills as their exports to us, so investing in these fields is in both the individual as well as national interest. Number 6, replace prison as a solution, especially in child support cases. Imprisonment is the most counterproductive aspect of society, where we prevent able-bodied persons from being productive while we feed and maintain them at the public's expense. Meanwhile, they are learning how to become better criminals. This self-defeating practice worsens exponentially when one is locked up for child support. Number 7. Provide public defenders for persons deemed unable to afford their own lawyers. Saying that one is innocent until proven guilty is just another game at the people's expense, and governments seem to take pleasure in punishing their people. Parents cannot afford to feed their children, but every day they face new hardships as governments make rules and laws in order to profit from fees and fines. Instead of being a force for crime prevention, the police is now used as a tool for oppression and traffic tax collection. Meanwhile, governments have several departments for public prosecution, but no public defenders to protect us from the tentacles of the law or the clutches of expensive lawyers. We're deemed to be guilty even before trial. No wonder every slug and jackrabbit wants to be a politician. Number 8. Salaries for civil servants and politicians to be decided by public arbitration and not by politicians. Governments do not make money. They simply take money, and it is ridiculous to ask someone to be the judge and jury for themselves. Whenever we allow politicians and civil servants to name their price, we are giving them official permission to rob the bank and kill the depositors. Furthermore, it is basic common sense that since these persons are employed by the public, then we should be the ones deciding their wages and terms of employment. In a system where employees pay themselves, the cart is leading the horse, and the results are widespread corruption and institutionalized failures. Instead of politicians representing us and civil servants serving us, we become their slaves. Number 9. Reduction or removal of income taxes for BV Islanders and companies. This is not a new concept and has been the main attraction for tax havens. It is just that we are busy protecting external tax prevention interests while vampirizing our own locals. Of course, it is easy to waste what you didn't work for, and political leaders have always regarded higher taxes as their panacea or solution. Very few leaders care or realize that taxation without representation remains the chief destroyer of governments and empires all across the world. Before seeing ourselves as being special, we should take a look at the US and UK and learn from the mistakes of others. There is no doubt that if we plan wisely and live within our means, it would be easy to reduce or abolish many of these punishing taxes. Number 10. Increases in Social Security and NHI contributions and benefits. Simply put, Social Security is for when you cannot work, and NHI is for when you are unwell. Both of these are important in their own way, provided they are not used as government piggy banks or scams. One cannot get blood from stone, and as the cost of living skyrockets, our people cannot afford to be sick or jobless. We are not an industrial or resource-rich country, so we must use today to plan for tomorrow. And just as we should work on decreasing taxes, we should also consider ways of ensuring the well-being and safety of our people. This may involve increasing the Social Security and NHI premiums on the condition that increased subscribers' benefits would be swiftly and effectively delivered accordingly. Again, I have no monopoly on solutions, and these are merely my suggestions. You may have better ones, and what is important is that we obtain and implement the best policies in the greater interest of the people and country. There is a universal movement fixated on driving us backwards, and unless we counter this with a greater movement forward, all our great ideas and excuses will amount to nothing. P.S. We'll continue addressing some of your questions and comments.
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0: Thank you for always tuning in. 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

Warning. This is a global blackout. Testing the left speaker. Testing the right speaker. Right. Surround. Successfully recovered. Ladies and gentlemen, give it up for...

Yeah. Is this mic on? You know what I'm saying? Special good afternoon, guys, to everyone in Radio Land, on the tuning app, on the online app. Good afternoon, good afternoon. And nice to the next overcast. I had to get excited when it overcast, and I mean for it to tell nobody that I had to get excited. That means the chances of rain up there. I had to get excited. I mean, we've been through some drought here, you know what I mean? If you're a farmer or a semi-farmer like me, I should know that drought there kill we. Especially who couldn't bear and them thing there. See the man for the six defender, yo. Some man up and down, they go shower, pressure good. You turn on your so all you hearing is shh. You can't even soap up your skin and say buy you no water there. Hey, the people station to the radio 100.5 FM. Good afternoon to my USVI side of the world. Good afternoon. Want to say good afternoon to my beautiful Virgin Islands. We talking places like Anigata, Just Van Dyke, Virgin Gorda, Tatola, Nika Island, Cooper Island, Mosquito Island, Scrub Island, Peter Island Resort. Good afternoon.

Talking about Caribbean sellers alongside Caribbean. Road Dogs, don't forget Road Dogs right now. Number 7 in the chaos for the beautiful Virgin Islands High School. You don't know. I wish we had Road Dogs back in them days, buddy. Jeez, I'm good. But you know what we had? We had the Talk Shop. We had the Talk Shop. Some of the best chicken and them thing they ever eat in the morning time. One Mad Superstore, special good afternoon to you, man. 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Don't forget Flow got all the great deals with the iPhone 17. I think them man gonna get rid of all the older phones them. Yeah, buddy, tell me so. Check out the good deals them. Head on down there. Try to catch it before them man get too hot. Go down there. Say, yo, I hear it on the radio. Phenom just say so. Phenom say, check me out. Check out Flows. Don't forget to have a Flow in Virgin Garda. Check them on out. Make sure you get yourself sorted out for what you want and what you need. Don't forget we have the family plan. 2, 3, 4, 5 lines. Sort out yourself. School open. Get rid of the tap-up thing. Like I said before, I personally never like the tap-up thing. You know what I mean? Before you're in an emergency, you calling everybody and then boop. There we go. Tap up done. You can't call nobody else. I never like it. I never like tap up. Never ever. So check out Flow. Meaning everybody could go up to the billing thing. And but you have some great deals. I know you got great deals starting at like $65. Sometimes we the tap up more than that. So check out Flow for all the great deals. Okay? Tell them Phenom send you.

Yeah, BNF Medical Complex, Mr. 32 will be holding us under lunchtime with his message to the nation. You know, it's long enough, but if you sit down and you really understand and you listen to him and you understand, it really needed. So if you know a friend who you into these things, tell him listen to Tola Radio after 12:30. You know? Yeah. So right now, I'm gonna go.

0: 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Zero Snapchat, zero Instagram, boo.
1: Beautiful Wednesday afternoon. We are a bit overcast.
0: London Bridge. I don't care if I saw you in a magazine or if you're on TV. That one don't mean nothing to me. Don't need a shower, baby. I need a free. Lick it like ice cream.
1: Wanna say good afternoon to you, Keisha.

0: feeling.
1: Wanna say good afternoon to Great Commando.
0: And feet, I just want the
1: Are you forgetting that Ireland out? They name that. Good afternoon to the Great Commando Massive. Wanna say good afternoon to St. John, St. Croix, St. Thomas, Water Island, Buck Island, Estine Islands. Good afternoon to you guys, man. It's Total Radio. I keeping your company to 4 o'clock.

1045. Good afternoon, good afternoon. 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I'll be your DJ.

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3: What's that?
2: 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Yeah. Yeah.
1: No, Fina, me Friday. It's not Friday. What are you dealing with? Fina, this kind of juggling is for Fridays. But I feel good today. 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
3: 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Girl money, you better pay up. 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Figure money, man figure girl money.
1: Pumpkin baby.
3: My name not here, but Muffin and over my phone.
1: Oh gosh.
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3: Man figure girl money, we want black and cement. 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
1: Yes, hey, we as a man to go through a lot of things, you know. 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
3: Man.
1: Water bill, internet bill, mortgage.
3: My name.
1: And I still want to pay for this thing.
3: My phone.
1: Jeez, umbrella.
3: Can't top

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Share it all over. 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

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What you gonna do?

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Yeah, man, it's now 12 minutes. 12 minutes past the 2 o'clock. We send some soca vibes right about now. Keeping your company to that 4 o'clock. Oh, why? Yeah, man, I can squeeze some new tune in between these.

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Wow. 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
1: Hello.
0: What going on, family? 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
1: I can't hear one word.
0: What going on here, man?
1: I can't hear you. You can hear me? Hello, hello.
0: Yeah, I can hear you now.
1: There's static in there.
0: Uh-huh.
1: That's right, Tom. Yeah, but you got a lot of static.
0: Okay, talk to me. I know we got to enjoy, weather thing over there. I know how we'll be over here. Nah, I don't disconnect. Yeah. I think the Alcatel need to go bush now. You know? We need to get rid of the Alcatel.
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2: Hello.
1: What going on?
2: I know what's going on with the Alcatel.
1: Yeah, the Alcatel look like a pop dong. Pop dong.
2: But I'm just here to wish my boy a happy birthday. Today is his birthday. Are we
1: what?
2: Outside?
1: What? So we'll be like him later. One shot on me, you know. Well,

0: to all our radio.
1: Hey. 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Hello.
0: Uh-huh.
1: Hello.
0: We got something. We got something. We got something.
1: We got action. Man, we got action. Yes, Daddy. As I would like to say, today is my day. Yeah.
0: Happy Odd Strong,
1: my
0: Daddy.
1: Time now.
0: Happy. Right. Let me push the button for you, man.
2: Hold that.
1: My time now.
2: My time now.
0: So, where we lay him in tonight?
1: No, you playing tonight. Actually, come to think about it.
0: Me and playing tonight. Fireblaze playing in there tonight.
1: Fireblaze playing like I said tonight?
0: Yeah. Fireblaze in there tonight.
1: Well, you could make a pop up, man. We might take one.
0: All right. We're going to do something. We're going to do something for you. You definitely deserve it.
1: Yeah, man. Yeah, man. Blessed love to yourself. And blessed day to me and all of Bogo Nations, brother. Hold on.
3: Oh, please play my piano song, Long Love. Thank you.
1: You got Long Love, and now you got Full Chuckle. Anyway, big up yourself, Daddy.
0: All right, you're King, big up yourself.
1: Yeah.
4: Access granted.
0: Yeah. 31 minutes past 2 o'clock.

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1: Rotong fast, fairy.

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1: My time now. Orlando.
0: Jeez, I'm bread.
1: Don't know the thing, though.
0: Yeah, like Kimmy and them there, so.

0: Yeah, man, I'm a Virgos right about now. It's your turn. It's your month. Celebrate with your friend. Yeah, myself. I'm not joking with the friend. Can't wait for Scorpio season, you see.
1: Access granted. Granted.
0: Then we know Christmas near. Who feeling Christmas?

0: 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Oh my gosh.
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0: I feel a ATH boy. Woo!

0: 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We coming back.
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1: The more you take me, the worse I go on.
0: 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Let me ready for your girl, baby. 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Make me ball for the lad, come see.
1: The Christian them saying they ain't a saint in the bedroom. Boom.
2: Access granted.
1: I kid you not. 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In a witch your bedroom. 10 minutes past 2 o'clock.

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1: Baby, we gonna fly tonight. 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
0: Happy Arch, strong to the

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0: Once again, I've gone to the whole of Brevedon.
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0: You ever laser the thing?
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1: Burst it. 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

Thank you.

Yeah, man, I just said I got 2 minutes left. Don't forget this segment was powered by Flow. Don't forget it's all about them iPhone 17. Get yourself one of those today, man. Get yourself an iPhone 17 and not regret it. Sort out yourself. Don't forget the iPhone 18 is actually launching tomorrow. Tomorrow. I think it launched already, you know. iPhone 18 supposed to already be on the market. Just a little news for my iPhone fans then. You know how that is going. All right, Massive and Crew. Pick up the whole of Team Flow. Shredwin Mexican Grill. Good afternoon to you guys also. Special good afternoon, guys, now too. 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

0: If you can't be safe, for you be safe for somebody else. If you're going out to the happy hour vibes, you know we got a little happy hour today. Today's Wednesday, hump day happy hours. Please, if you can't handle your liquor, walk with somebody who can. 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Them had them boy. Finan were there for them. Hey, paid for.
1: DJ Fina would like to thank all the phenomenal sounds fans and businesses that kept the beat all year long. We truly appreciate your support. And Phenomenal Sounds looks forward to entertaining you and doing business in 2023 and beyond. So be sure to contact DJ Fina when you want to take your event to the next level. And please believe, please believe, it don't get no better than this. Because you're absolutely still rocking with the best. It's DJ Fina.
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2: Here's your daily weather forecast on Total Radio VI. Partly to mostly cloudy through the night tonight with scattered showers and thunderstorms, a low 80, the wind east at 15 to 20 miles per hour. Thursday is going to be a sunny to partly cloudy, breezy day. I can't rule out a stray shower. The high temperature 90, the wind east southeast at 15 to 25 miles per hour. A partly cloudy night for Thursday night, low 82, wind east at 10 to 15 miles per hour. Friday, time to clouds and sunshine, temperatures near 90, the wind east at 15 to 20 miles per hour. Saturday, a partly sunny day, high near 90, wind east at 15 to 20 miles per hour. Partly sunny Sunday, high 88, with an east wind at 15 to 20 miles per hour. I'm meteorologist Jim Rinaldi.
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0: The Don Nature of I just see you know. And right now you're tuned into Tola Radio VI. So who are we fight for when there ain't nothing like love? Blessing alignment.
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1: 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Work is over, man. Let's go. Live right now.

0: good. 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
1: Ah, very funny. A man like me has never been a dog.
0: If you say so. These dogs are tasty, deeply filling, and oh so...
1: I mean, so...
0: Don't even go there. Your kind of dogs have never had this much flavor and experiences. One day I'm here enjoying the Tola dog made within a real Johnny Cake. And the next moment, I'm with the Hawaiian dog smothered in bacon and pineapples.
1: Mm, sounds enticing.
0: Deliciously so. And unlike you, who is all bark and no bite, these satisfy with every bite.
1: Sounds like I'm in a doghouse tonight.
0: You are. And while you're there, I'll be sipping on the famous Road Dog lemonade, snacking on wings, and loving the tacos they also sell. Don't wait up for me. 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Or they can be dogs on any given day, because now we have Road Dogs. So at least we won't be hungry.
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0: I've put you over everything. 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
3: From Feature Story News in Washington, I'm Nick Harper. Iran has fired ballistic missiles at a US base in Jordan and attacked 10 ships. It's describing the attacks as retaliation for US strikes on 5 Iranian oil tankers. The dramatic escalation comes as US President Donald Trump is also pursuing diplomacy on another front, the war in Ukraine. A Kremlin readout of a phone call between President Trump and Russian President Vladimir Putin suggested that President Trump is pushing for a swift end to that conflict and a full restoration of ties with Moscow. Ever since James Goodison has more from Washington.
4: In my hand is a readout from the Kremlin in regards to that conversation between President Putin and President Trump, in which it effectively says that Donald Trump told Vladimir Putin he wanted a swift end to the war in Ukraine and something that would allow the US and Russia ties to be fully restored. Mr. Trump also told Vladimir Putin that he wants this war over within his presidency, which of course has another further 2 years to run.
3: Israel has given Britain 30 days to close its consulate in occupied East Jerusalem after the UK joined 11 other nations in banning imports from Israeli settlements in the occupied West Bank. British Foreign Secretary Ed Miliband accused the Israeli government of turning a blind eye to settler violence, while Israel's Foreign Minister Gideon Sa'ir hit back with a series of diplomatic countermeasures. Several Western governments have acted in response, as FSN's Ross Cullen reports from Paris.
5: There was a statement from the United Kingdom, France and Canada as well. So from President Macron, Prime Minister Burnham and Prime Minister Carney saying that systematic settlement expansion in the West Bank, including the government of Israel's latest decision to progress the E1 settlement, as well as the dramatic increase in settler violence, they pose what they describe, the three leaders, as a direct and urgent threat to the vision for peace.
3: The head of Britain's air traffic control provider, NATS, has ruled out a cyber attack as the cause of Tuesday's system failure, which grounded more than 1,000 flights across the country. A full investigation is being carried out into the flight processing system malfunction. The problem took more than 5 hours to resolve. Ever since John Beaver reports from Bristol.
6: I'm here at Bristol Airport, one of the airports affected by this malfunction of the air traffic control system. Now, some of them aren't moving very far at all. There have been cancellations here this morning. The latest we've heard is there are just over 150 cancellations today. There was over 1,000 yesterday, is the believed figure.
3: From Bureaus Worldwide, this is FSN.
7: With FSN Spotlight, I'm Simon Marks. Today, are the oil markets any longer influenced by the daily pronouncements of President Donald Trump regarding the future of the conflict in Iran? When the war began at the end of February, any indication that it may soon be over would lead to an immediate and sometimes precipitate fall in the oil price, only to see it bounce back when traders realized they had been sold a bill of goods. Emma Ashford, senior fellow at the Stimson Center, says after 6 months of war, things have changed.
8: There is an incentives problem here. For traders, if they do not guess correctly what the White House is going to do, particularly if they guess that the price is going to go up and it doesn't, they may end up paying a pretty concrete cost for that. But there's very much a catch-22 here. The more that markets remain complacent, about this conflict, if they keep assuming that everything is going to go well, that there won't be any price spikes, it's actually not sending any signals to policymakers that they need to wrap the war up. And so, ironically, the markets believing what the White House is saying may actually make a crisis more likely in the long run.
7: She says markets have even been seen to enable some policymaking over the last 6 months. But with the Strait of Hormuz still closed, there's no indication that the price of oil will reduce significantly unless and until the waterway is reopened. With FSN Spotlight, I'm Simon Marks.
3: And the main news again. Iran has fired ballistic missiles at a US base in Jordan and attacked 10 ships. Israel is giving the UK 30 days to close its consulate in occupied East Jerusalem after London joined 11 other nations in banning imports from Israeli settlements. And the head of Britain's air traffic control provider has ruled out a cyber attack which caused a system failure leading to the grounding of thousands of flights. That's Feature Story News, Nick Harper reporting.

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When the beginning rushes towards the end, everyone should read this fully, especially those living within the BVI, and as usual, try to arrive at your own conclusions. There may be things you watched but didn't see, and things you heard but didn't understand. There may be things you never realized before but need to know, and things I hate to say but have to. Now is the time to spread the word for. Where there is no vision, the people will perish. We created a world where fabrication is treated as gospel. But just this week, the world was forced to acknowledge by a 164-to-1 ratio that Africa was wrongly undersized and it should be corrected. Of course, the only one who voted against truth was America. In the UK, westernized African politicians are still claiming that slavery was good for us, and we should be the ones compensating the masters. They're the same ones that still support the concept where some persons are ordained to be royalty and monarchs, while others are born to be servants and slaves. In this way, oppressors can preach equality and convince the oppressed to celebrate emancipation. Although neither condition really exists, they would support the attacks on me for refusing to join with the lying squads and misleading the youth. They preach that truth will set us free, but they can't afford for us to know the truth because that would make them unable to fool us and rule us. Instead, they teach us to hate ourselves enough to believe that all our unjust suffering is a part of God's master plan. According to the missionaries, we should feel obliged and proud to be victims, for we will receive justice and endless rewards in heaven after we die. While we are boasting about the depth of our education, we are being programmed to live in ignorance. We still believe in Adam, Eve, and talking snakes, so we would argue to death that they were punished just for being disobedient, although the Bible clearly states that it was all because they visited the tree of knowledge and learnt wrong from right and good from evil. Ignorance still remains our worst enemy. For centuries, the authority of God and religion was manifested in the church's head, and although the USA was founded on the principle of separation between church and state, evil persons are intent on overruling this. While many of us know better, we are conditioned to go along in order to get along, so the truth is hidden from our children, and we have more holidays about religion than about freedom, confusing the parents' yesterdays with the children's tomorrow. This is truth for the youth in the year of El Nino, when the weather will be unpredictable. Some places will flood while others face drought. The planets will eclipse one another, and earthquakes and volcanoes will fracture the Earth's crust. We may live in denial or think someone will fix it for us. I try to live within a window of 2 centuries where we can address what was, what is, and what is likely to be. These events have been happening long before our great-great-grandparents, but we call them omens of the last days and proof that Jesus is soon returning for his world. Perhaps we are right about these being the last days for us, but I'm not so sure about Jesus coming to collect a world that we wrecked. We have multiplied problems faster than TikTok, and every move we make takes us closer to the end. Of course, we can always say nothing and do nothing, which will make us no worse off in the rocks. But we are alive with all our natural senses, and being dead will come soon enough. In the meantime, the failure to express our concerns could mean prolonged suffering. It is all a matter of choice, and when we take actions, we should expect reactions, especially since elections come with consequences. Every aspiring politician will claim to have all the answers until they face the test and waste all of our time making excuses or blaming others. I am no political wizard, just a simple man who sees and feels the times getting harder and harder, cries for water, power, transportation, healthcare, and many other services are as loud as thunder, but the accountability and solutions disappear as quickly as lightning. We do what we do because of people and not because of karma. We are stuck in the era of Trumpism,
And I seek no fight with government or its agencies, since these have the ability to use your own money against you. My mission is all about the youth in particular and the people and country in general. This struggle has never been easy, and those old enough would know that for over 40 years, governments and special interest bodies focused on trying to block and derail us. Life can be rough, and when those who should be helping are the same ones creating hardships, they will never understand why anyone would consider themselves and what they own as belonging to others. They may think of me as crazy or ridiculous. Nonetheless, I take this seriously and focus on keeping prices down as well as sharing gains with those within the struggle and have helped us along the way. We all know that the targeted attacks are not likely to stop. Even now, they habitually withhold our payments for up to 6 months, steal our workers in order to staff department within the hospital, and don't seem to care that, in their zest for our destruction, they succeed in hurting the people, the country, and even themselves. Luckily, we have managed to survive, thanks to all the support from you, the people. Man-made stress is a sickness multiplier, and our people are getting sicker and sicker. No one makes appointments for accidents or emergencies, but it seems that while we focus on providing medical care and turning no one away, they are publicly announcing their inability to provide the country with basic services. At the same time, funeral homes are increasing in numbers and busy like never before. Think about it. Our main purpose in life is to guarantee sustainability by passing on our knowledge to successive generations. However, oppressors know that knowledge is power, and only by keeping us in ignorance will they be able to remain in control. Consequently, they destroy our heroes, pollute our history with propaganda, and replace our books with games as time manipulators and distractions. They promise equality and freedom while using us to achieve their own goals. Then they watch as we fall into their traps and are amused at how deeply we believe in their manufactured fantasies. As a result, we squander our self-worth and are stuck below our own potential and national capabilities. We can do better, and I propose 10 objectives that could put us back on track. You may recall them as: number one, ensuring human and civil rights for all. We are one of the weakest animals based on size, but our intelligence makes up for the difference. This same intelligence says that we can never make it alone, and our survival depends on living in groups or societies. If we are unable to respect that process by sharing and caring for one another, then we are all doomed. AI has no emotions or allegiance to us. Number two, access and ownership of real estate. Even the birds and beasts have spaces or places that they regard as home and are prepared to develop and defend. A progressive society or community would require no less, and our people should be granted that individual and collective right without fear or favor. This process can be extended to include financial assistance for first-time homeowners. Number three, support and subsidies for farming, fishing, and other local production enterprises. Our local food production is limited, but we must eat to survive, and our dependency on imported foods place us at the mercy of external forces. In addition, our ancestors only survived because of farming and fishing, so the decision to support these enterprises is a no-brainer, especially during crises. Number four, ensuring local company and employment rights and privileges. Communities will always require goods and services, and it is far better to access these internally rather than from external sources. Whatever the case, local providers and merchants should be encouraged and assisted whenever necessary, with the understanding that they are obliged to function in the interest of the community. Number five, state-assisted training and higher education. Civilization is a dynamic process in which we live and learn. Number five, state-assisted training and higher education.

0: prevent able-bodied persons from being productive while we feed and maintain them at the public's expense. Meanwhile, they're learning how to become better criminals. This self-defeating practice worsens exponentially when one is locked up for child support. Number 7. Provide public defenders for persons deemed unable to afford their own lawyers. Saying that one is innocent until proven guilty is just another game at the people's expense, and governments seem to take pleasure in punishing their people. Parents cannot afford to feed their children, but every day they face new hardships as governments make rules and laws in order to profit from fees and fines. Instead of being a force for crime prevention, the police is now used as a tool for oppression and traffic tax collection. Meanwhile, governments have several departments for public prosecution, but no public defenders to protect us from the tentacles of the law or the clutches of expensive lawyers. We're deemed to be guilty even before trial. No wonder every slug and jackrabbit wants to be a politician. Number 8. Salaries for civil servants and politicians to be decided by public arbitration and not by politicians. Governments do not make money. They simply take money, and it is ridiculous to ask someone to be the judge and jury for themselves. Whenever we allow politicians and civil servants to name their price, we are giving them official permission to rob the bank and kill the depositors. Furthermore, it is basic common sense that since these persons are employed by the public, then we should be the ones deciding their wages and terms of employment. In a system where employees pay themselves, the cart is leading the horse, and the results are widespread corruption and institutionalized failures. Instead of politicians representing us and civil servants serving us, we become their slaves. Number 9. Reduction or removal of income taxes for BV Islanders and companies. This is not a new concept and has been the main attraction for tax havens. It is just that we are busy protecting external tax prevention interests while vampirizing our own locals. Of course, it is easy to waste what you didn't work for, and political leaders have always regarded higher taxes as their panacea or solution. Very few leaders care or realize that taxation without representation remains the chief destroyer of governments and empires all across the world. Before seeing ourselves as being special, we should take a look at the US and UK and learn from the mistakes of others. There is no doubt that if we plan wisely and live within our means, it would be easy to reduce or abolish many of these punishing taxes. Number 10. Increases in Social Security and NHI contributions and benefits. Simply put, Social Security is for when you cannot work, and NHI is for when you are unwell. Both of these are important in their own way, provided they are not used as government piggy banks or scams. One cannot get blood from stone, and as the cost of living skyrockets, our people cannot afford to be sick or jobless. We are not an industrial or resource-rich country, so we must use today to plan for tomorrow. And just as we should work on decreasing taxes, we should also consider ways of ensuring the well-being and safety of our people. This may involve increasing the Social Security and NHI premiums on the condition that increased subscribers' benefits would be swiftly and effectively delivered accordingly. Again, I have no monopoly on solutions, and these are merely my suggestions. You may have better ones, and what is important is that we obtain and implement the best policies in the greater interest of the people and country. There is a universal movement fixated on driving us backwards, and unless we counter this with a greater movement forward, all our great ideas and excuses will amount to nothing. P.S. We'll continue addressing some of your questions and comments.
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A humble African, just a regular Rasta man doing INI duties upon the land. Yo, VI360. Yes, give thanks and praise for another Wednesday night. Yeah, man, we in the awakening zone. Yeah, man, we down to one you tonight. You and I, actually. You and I in the audience. So, I ain't alone, but my brethren there on another level tonight. So, we're going to be depending on the audience to have this reasonment with. You know, but before we go anywhere, first of all, give thanks and praises to the Most High, the King and Queen of creation. You know, the Father and the Mother. The earth is a woman, the Son is the Father. In creation, you see the feminine and the masculine. You see the male tree, the female tree, the animals, male, female. So is an energy. You know, the masculine and the feminine energy. And that is what runs creation, through the masculine and the feminine energy. That's what keep creation forward. In any other way, creation would have done gone long time. Never heard somebody say father out. Yeah, I always heard him say mother out. And the way how the art does perform, you know, he's a woman. Blooming, blossoming, moody, everything. Everything come out of the art, just blooming. And the sun make sure it keep a constant vitamin D and all the other energies what it need. So that combination there, yeah, man. So that's why I tell you, give thanks for the mother and the father of creation. Cause one couldn't do it by itself, but tonight is a special night again, of course. Give thanks for being here. You could have been anywhere in this whole wide world, but you're there. Give thanks for your time and attention. Definitely don't take it for granted at all. I do not take it for granted. It's so serious. And the only thing I take more serious than your attention is my message that's been placed on me every week. Every time, sometimes it's over some of y'all head, but you have a lot of shows on the radio for everybody, you know. You got talk the thing, you got speak out, BVI, you got the Braff, you got to look at the community, you have Groove Governor, you got Rasta Isaiah, you got a whole heap of shows. I give thanks for all of them that has played them role. You got it after Monday afternoon, one over there. Yeah, anyhow, I give thanks for all of them doing their job. And this also is my part. You know, somebody have to be in the other dimension. So tonight we're dealing with the war rages on. And it's more than one kind of war. Imagine some people in this place here. Beautiful Virgin Islands, BVI. USVI all over, ain't even know it have a war going on. They're like, why the prices on the gas going high? I mean, the whole thing is a fraudy kind of situation. But them blame them using that situation there to dictate the prices of things. So a lot of people ain't even know you have raging war going on that causing this turmoil in there. And them just want to stay local minded and be like, these politicians making life hard and so on. So of course they have their amount to bear, because them definitely could make better decisions and have actually prioritize. I don't know what a big deal is, like make a national plan, let's go. Why everybody got to come in and got be doing this treadmill thing or this loop thing and up and down like I just wrong and wrong, acting busy, and then we ain't getting nothing to do. What going on with I, man? This is why I local politics are just don't be on my thing, because like I know we better than this, but now you know we keep holding people to a low standard or no standard at all. So we ain't gonna go in that direction too much. I give thanks for, you know, the people them to speak up so that the project that we're going on in town, we get more information about it. Talk to us. This is how we saying most of the time, you know, talk to we. Give you the information, put up. We care about our place just like I. I don't care about the place more than we, you know. When I want to go do, you'll
Act like American, do things on our own free will. That's the problem there. Show me what you're doing. Explain the reasons why. Put up the rendering. And this is every project. Let me see what's going on. We could come and examine it and speak and have intelligent discourse. This is the thing. Intelligent discourse. Speak about the things intelligently, not just you keeping a secret and like, it's the best thing. If I don't want this happen, we gotta do this. Speak to us intelligently, man. Show us the proof. Show us your reasoning, your methodology, why, and all of that. We need that. We connected to the country. We need that information there. So we could have a back and forth. Don't just do things because we hire all of these people. Them you know nothing about the fields that them gone in. But all of a sudden, we should trust them with the decision. And a lot of times, them don't even listen to the professionals. Them don't listen to the experts. Them come export because them have the power to hire and fire. We gotta come out of that. We gotta come out of that. And we have to be geopolitically aware of everything that's happening. We gotta come a more intelligent people. This is what's going on with the VIU360. This is for the intelligent people, them, the people them who actually could still listen and still have attention span for things that matter. Everything matter, but some matter less than others. You know, so give thanks for your time and attention, as I said. So tonight we're dealing with the war raging on, and we're dealing with it from different levels. We're dealing with it from the spiritual, the economical, the physical, and the mental. It's not just America and Iran. It's not just Russia and Ukraine. This is the reasoning why and understand like what the war is about. Guys, more than just a man firing at a man and bomb dropping and all them things. Like, what are you fighting for? Why are we fighting? Why is there a war? Why, you know? Why get how we get to this point? So we're gonna delve into all of these situations here tonight on the VI360. Give thanks and praises. You tune into Tola Radio via Radio FM 100.5, or definitely on the apps. You could just go in Tola Radio. If you're a talk person and you don't got everything link up to your mouth, to your voice, you're like, Siri, Alexa, put on Tola Radio. Bam, just like that. So, the few people what we got going on here, get your drinks, you know, the roots man them, get your spliff, get your little bottle of wine, you know, get in a nice place. We're going to have a good reason, man. The number is 441-1005. It's a special coin that at any point you could call and we could stop the thing for a certain amount of time and we reason. Other than that, I can just keep going and going because, you know, it's things I research. These days, research look a lot different. Things I research because I know every Wednesday something going on, and we have so much going on. So much. And we so unaware because sometimes we're on a different algorithm, meaning other information popping up in front of us, so we ain't getting to see other things. I and I don't get to see a lot of things. Some good and some is other things, but it's a higher power at work despite all what we think going on. You know, you ain't supposed to get everything. That's why you have 7 billion people on earth, 8 billion. Yeah, you know, everybody have a job in the Almighty Kingdom to bring forward a message to hand down to I. But let me hold a quick vibe, and then we're going to get to the session.

Yeah, man, give thanks for life, wise mind, and overstanding to do the will of the Most High. Once again, if you're here, give thanks, give thanks, give thanks. There's always a reason to give thanks, you know. I need you just to open up your mind in these days, because it's so much, you know, we don't know anything yet. We've been lied to, and we've been living a lie for a while. A while, all our existence, we've been lied to us about everything, even about things that we seeing, we've been lied to. You know, because a few days ago, them just adjust the map to the proper size. Imagine that them saying it's a waste of time, but if it were worth doing, it worth undoing. Because the dumbing down of us as a people, and the culling of us, and the enslavement of us, it takes many forms, more than just the chains on your hand. Also, the mind, the direction of your mind, the things you think, anything, your curriculum, you learn this, and you learn that, and you compile all these information together, and you build yourself a belief system or a reality based on all this information. So I'm just telling you, we're going to have to go through a period of revolution and that of the mind. And that means you're going to have to unlearn everything that you met, all this information that you met, and keep the information that you learn yourself and build upon that. You're building up on the information that you learn yourself. Everything else that you meet here, treat it with a grain of salt. Treat it as a programming that you want to deprogram from. You know? So I just setting some context there.

0: a man you want.
1: Yeah, I'm thinking we're going to start from the mental. The mental, like, why? Why fight? Why have this fight? So we start in. We starting from that point.

Yeah, man, big up all citizens of Earth, but especially my VI peoples, Rock City, I, of course, Tatola and Igada, Just Van Dyke, Tola, of course, all the little 60 Island, Rocks and Keys, St. John, every citizen of the Earth, especially I and I in the VI.

0: trying to tell you guys, this is what everything is really about.
1: Today, Brazil, in our hemisphere, largest country in the Western Hemisphere south of us, cut a trade deal with China. They're going to, from now on, do trade in their own currencies, get right around the dollar. They're creating a secondary economy in the world, totally independent of the United States. We won't have to talk about sanctions in 5 years because there'll be so many countries transacting in currencies other than the dollar that we won't have the ability to sanction them.
0: De-dollarization is the greatest fear of the United States. This is what dreaded them the most. Losing dollar's dominance in the world to the United States is worse than you dropping an atomic bomb in the United States. This is their greatest nightmare as an empire. It is worse than the United States losing World War III, because this is their power. This is the source of their strength. This is what put them above every other nations of the world. This is the reason behind all the wars that we have seen so far. And this is the reason why the United States will not stop capturing other nations, because dollars must be maintained by all means. And the nation that is funding this war of de-dollarization against the United States is China. China is the only empire that is emerging without going to war. Check the history of all the empires that you know. No empire has ever emerged without going to war. And China is breaking that record. And the United States know who their enemy is. That is China. And they also know the source of Chinese strength. Everyone knows that the Chinese economy needs energy to drive. They need this crude oil. And that's why the United States need to take all these measures to also protect themselves. That's why they had to go to Libya and take over the oil there. They had to go to Iraq, take over the oil. They had to go to Venezuela, take over the oil. Now they want to take over Iran. Because if they can take over the Iran and control the Strait of Hormuz, China will be gone. They will be able to control China, because Chinese economy depend on this crude oil to drive. This is the reason behind all the wars that you are seeing. Forget about whatsoever that they are telling you. And this is the reason why Iran does not need to fire a single bullet into the United States to defeat America. No. The war that the United States is facing now is the Strait of Hormuz. The greatest battle of the United States as it stands now is the Strait of Hormuz. Because if Iran succeeded, you know, Iran is partnering with China. They are together. So if Iran succeeded compelling every nation that is using the Strait of Hormuz to dump the United States dollar, it is worse than the United States losing World War III. Because currently speaking with you now, China is trading with other countries using their own local currency. Like you just heard, China is trading with Brazil, not using dollar anymore. And this is the greatest fear of the United States. China is trading with Russia, not using dollar. They are using their own local currency. China is trading with other countries of the world without using dollar. Russia is trading with India using...
2: Watch out! Jesus, he's heavy.
0: Their own local currency. You can fact check what I'm saying. South Africa is trading with China using their own local currency. If you are in South Africa and you want to buy anything in China, you don't need dollar. You can simply use the South African currency and buy it. And that is the same deal that China wanted to make with Nigeria They came to Nigeria and they told Nigeria, anytime you want to buy anything in China, use Naira and buy it, which will actually make things to be cheaper for us here in Nigeria. But order came from the World Bank, from the United States, instructing our central bank governor, Emefiele Den, not to execute that idea. I think Nigeria, they are still working on it. Okay, we are still trying to see how we can also be part of BRICS. I'm just telling you the reason behind all these things that you are seeing going on in the world. You know, America is the only country with a monopoly to print their paper money called dollar. They can print it as much as they want and then take it to Ghana and collect as much gold as they want from Ghana and go. And if Ghana also prints their own paper money, their own currency called Ghana Cedi, and take it to America, maybe to buy anything like aircraft or car, they will not sell to Ghana. They will not accept their currency. They will tell Ghana to go and change it to American dollar before they can buy. Meaning, Ghanaian currency is not valid. They can print as much dollars as they want and bring it to Nigeria and collect as much crude oil as they want from Nigeria and go. But if Nigeria also prints their own paper money called Naira and take it to America, maybe to buy car or aircraft, they will not accept our own currency. This is what put them in charge of the world trading market. This is the reason why America is number one when it comes to economy. This is the reason why they are number one when it comes to military. Why? Because they have all the money to fund all the technology, all the equipment that they have. And this is the reason why they are also number one when it comes to national debts. Why? Because American debt is in dollar. They can hold as much debt as they want. Anytime they want to pay it, they can simply print their money and pay. But Nigeria, if you want to pay off your debt, what do? You have to work to earn before you'll be able to pay, because our debt is not in our local currency, it's not in Naira. We cannot print Naira to pay off our debt. So it's just like the entire world, you know, has been working so hard to feed one nation. That is the control that we are talking about. This is the reason why the BRICS nation, China, Russia, India, are fighting so hard to dump US dollars. This is the reason why they are now started trading with their own local currency. And this is the greatest fear of the United States of America. Maybe we will discuss this in the next video. Meanwhile, concerning the negotiation that was supposed to take place today in Pakistan, I'm not sure Iran is going to attend, because I've not seen any readiness on the side of Iran to attend this negotiation, because Iran is still saying that as long as Israel keep on bombing Lebanon, they will not negotiate with America. That's where we are now. Meanwhile, I will keep updating us as the event unfolds. For those of you that are not in the Telegram channel,

Dollar dominance. The war is about dollar dominance. It ain't about no nuclear this and no nuclear that and all kind of fool thing. It's about dollar dominance. And people, everybody trying to get away from the dollar because the dollar come with a whole heap of evil. Not the money itself, but the country. The USA. What the US stand for? The Epstein class. This is why everybody trying to get away from the bully, the colonizer, the person that could just do what them want, when them want, lift you up, drop you down when them want, do all kind of thing to you. Look what them doing. Look at Cuba. Look what them do to Libya. Look what them do to everywhere. 250 years worth of torment for the rest of the world. Using them CIA. And all of them bases what them have around the world. And all of them proxies like Israel and all who sign on to the American agenda. So Iran is not just fighting America, it's fighting evil. This is the last stand. It's like the last stand on many levels. It's the last stand for China. And them, because that's where China, the boy, 90% of them, is the last stand for, is the last nation strong enough standing against the Western powers, or the Western, the Epstein class. And you know, this is a sick set of people. So it gonna come down to good against evil. You know, when you bring it right down to layman's term, you can make it sound all sophisticated, but it's going to come right down to good against evil. Not perfect against perfect.